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7: Scattered isolated showers and storms with the potential for wind and heavy rain. I'm Ed McIntosh from Q2. Hit and miss showers and thunderstorms this evening. Temperatures will drop down into the upper 60s with a mostly clear start tomorrow. Mostly sunny Monday and Tuesday with the highs of the low 90s and drier for a short period.
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1: ABC News, I'm Chuck Sievertson. More attacks going on in the Iran war. U.S. forces are carrying out another wave of air attacks against Iran, says the U.S. military. For the ninth consecutive night, there's a ship on fire off the coast of Oman, says the United Kingdom Maritime Trade Operations Center. No details. A new travel warning from the U.S. State Department, says ABC's Stephen Portnoy in Washington.
2: It says U.S. diplomatic facilities, including those outside the Middle East, could be targeted, and that groups supportive of Iran could target Americans throughout the world. This is the first such warning from the State Department since March.
1: Another U.S. service member's death this weekend in the Middle East was in northern Iraq yesterday, says the U.S. military, during the controlled exploding of a downed Iranian drone. The U.S. military says unidentified remains have been located in the search for a missing service member in Jordan, where two others were killed in an Iranian strike on Friday. This is ABC News.
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2: Another hot afternoon with isolated storms for the afternoon and evening. I'm Ed McIntosh from Q2. The mid to upper 90s, some areas east of Billings, triple digits today with isolated showers and storms throughout the afternoon and evening. Low 90s on Monday and Tuesday and drier, then hotter with a better chance of storms Wednesday, Thursday, Friday. 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
1: ABC News, I'm Chuck Sievertson. A ninth straight night of air attacks against Iran have been underway for a few hours now, says the U.S. military, after attending and taking part in the medal awards ceremony at the World Cup Championship in New Jersey. President Trump talked to reporters at Joint Base Andrews, Maryland, repeating what he had said before for weeks.
2: Iran has been very, very badly damaged. They've lost everything almost militarily.
1: President then headed back to Washington. Another U.S. service member's death this weekend in the Middle East was in northern Iraq yesterday, says the U.S. military, during a controlled detonation of an unexploded downed Iranian drone. The U.S. military says unidentified remains have been located in the search for a missing service member in Jordan, where two others were killed in an Iranian strike on Friday. National average of a gallon of regular gasoline is $3.96, says Gas Buddy, up 14 cents from last week. This is ABC News.
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9: 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Another hot afternoon with isolated storms for the afternoon and evening. I'm Ed McIntosh from Q2. Mid to upper 90s, some areas east of Billings, triple digits today with isolated showers and storms throughout the afternoon and evening. Low 90s on Monday and Tuesday and drier, then hotter with a better chance of storms Wednesday, Thursday, Friday. 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
0: 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The Crystals. 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
1: ABC News, I'm Chuck Sievertson. A ninth straight night of air attacks against Iran have been underway for a few hours now, says the U.S. military, after attending and taking part in the medal awards ceremony at the World Cup Championship in New Jersey. President Trump talked to reporters at Joint Base Andrews, Maryland, repeating what he had said before for weeks.
2: Iran has been very, very badly damaged. They've lost everything almost militarily.
1: President then headed back to Washington. Another U.S. service member's death this weekend in the Middle East was in northern Iraq yesterday, says the U.S. military, during a controlled detonation of an unexploded, downed Iranian drone. U.S. military says unidentified remains have been located in the search for a missing service member in Jordan, where two others were killed in an Iranian strike on Friday. National average of a gallon of regular gasoline is $3.96, says Gas Buddy, up 14 cents from last week. This is ABC News.
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5: Some patchy smoke, sunshine, and very warm temperatures. I'm Ed McIntosh from Q2. Mid to lower 90s today with sunshine and some areas of wildfire smoke. Winds should be light and variable, about 5 to 15 miles per hour. Some more smoke tonight with lows in the 60s. Gradual clearing tomorrow with a high in the upper 80s. 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
1: ABC News, I'm Chuck Sievertson. A ninth straight night of air attacks against Iran have been underway for a few hours now, says the U.S. military, after attending and taking part in the medal awards ceremony at the World Cup Championship in New Jersey. President Trump talked to reporters at Joint Base Andrews, Maryland, repeating what he had said before for weeks.
2: Iran has been very, very badly damaged. They've lost everything almost militarily.
1: President then headed back to Washington. Another U.S. service member's death this weekend in the Middle East was in northern Iraq yesterday, says the U.S. military, during a controlled detonation of an unexploded, downed Iranian drone. U.S. military says unidentified remains have been located in the search for a missing service member in Jordan, where two others were killed in an Iranian strike on Friday. National average of a gallon of regular gasoline is $3.96, says Gas Buddy, up 14 cents from last week. This is ABC News.
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6: Some patchy smoke, sunshine, and very warm temperatures. I'm Ed McIntosh from Q2. Mid to lower 90s today with sunshine and some areas of

0: Wildfire smoke, winds should be light and variable about 5 to 15 miles per hour. Some more smoke tonight with lows in the 60s, gradual clearing tomorrow with a high in the upper 80s.
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1: ABC News, I'm Chuck Sievertson. A ninth night of air attacks against Iran says the U.S. military targeted Iranian military command centers, air defense and coastal surveillance sites, missile and drone launch sites, and more. U.S. official confirms that U.S. fighter jets stationed in the United Kingdom and Germany are being sent to the Mideast, along with aerial refueling capabilities. There are 50,000 U.S. troops in the Mideast.
2: The U.S. military now singling out the Revolutionary Guard, which the U.S. says is responsible for targeting American troops. Iran striking back on U.S. bases in Kuwait, Jordan, and Bahrain. Videos circulating online appearing to show projectiles raining down on a U.S. base in Jordan.
1: ABC's Allison Kosick. A sailboat carrying 7 tons of humanitarian aid and donations from European groups has arrived at Havana's port. Among the donations, solar panels. This is ABC News.
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5: Some patchy smoke, sunshine, and very warm temperatures. I'm Ed McIntosh from Q2. Mid to lower 90s today with sunshine and some areas of wildfire smoke. Winds should be light and variable, about 5 to 15 miles per hour. Some more smoke tonight with lows in the 60s. Gradual clearing tomorrow with a high in the upper 80s. 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
1: ABC News, I'm Chuck Sievertson. A ninth night of air attacks against Iran says the U.S. military targeted Iranian military command centers, air defense and coastal surveillance sites, missile and drone launch sites, and more. A U.S. official confirms that U.S. fighter jets stationed in the United Kingdom and Germany are being sent to the Mideast, along with aerial refueling capabilities. There are 50,000 U.S. troops in the Mideast.
2: The U.S. military now singling out the Revolutionary Guard, which the U.S. says is responsible for targeting American troops. Iran striking back on U.S. bases in Kuwait, Jordan, and Bahrain. Videos circulating online appearing to show projectiles raining down on a U.S. base in Jordan.
1: ABC's Allison Kosick. A sailboat carrying 7 tons of humanitarian aid and donations from European groups has arrived at Havana's port. Among the donations, solar panels. This is ABC News.
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2: Some patchy smoke, sunshine, and very warm temperatures. I'm Ed McIntosh from Q2. Mid to lower 90s today with sunshine and some areas of wildfire smoke. Winds should be light and variable, about 5 to 15 miles per hour. Some more smoke tonight with lows in the 60s. Gradual clearing tomorrow with a high in the upper 80s. 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
1: ABC News, I'm Chuck Sievertson. A ninth night of air attacks against Iran says the U.S. military targeted Iranian military command centers, air defense and coastal surveillance sites, missile and drone launch sites, and more. A U.S. official confirms that U.S. fighter jets stationed in the United Kingdom and Germany are being sent to the Mideast, along with aerial refueling capabilities. There are 50,000 U.S. troops in the Mideast.
2: The U.S. military now singling out the Revolutionary Guard, which the U.S. says is responsible for targeting American troops. Iran striking back on U.S. bases in Kuwait, Jordan, and Bahrain. Video circulating online appearing to show projectiles raining down on a U.S. base in Jordan.
1: ABC's Allison Kosick. A sailboat carrying 7 tons of humanitarian aid and donations from European groups has arrived at Havana's port. Among the donations, solar panels. This is ABC News.
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5: Some patchy smoke, sunshine, and very warm temperatures. I'm Ed McIntosh from Q2. Mid to lower 90s today with sunshine and some areas of wildfire smoke. Winds should be light and variable, about 5 to 15 miles per hour. Some more smoke tonight with lows in the 60s. Gradual clearing tomorrow with a high in the upper 80s.
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1: ABC News, I'm Chuck Sievertson. A U.S. official confirms that U.S. fighter jets stationed in the United Kingdom and Germany are being sent to the Mideast. ABC's Allison Kasse.
2: F-16s from Germany and stealth F-35 fighters from Britain are being sent, along with aerial refueling capabilities. The State Department saying groups supportive of Iran could target Americans worldwide.
1: U.S. military saying it's ended a ninth night of air attacks against Iran, and that among the targets were Iranian military command centers, air defense, missile and drone launch sites, and communications networks. The U.S. military says the death of a service member in northern Iraq over the weekend was from a controlled detonation of a downed Iranian attack drone. Unidentified remains have been located as the military has searched for a missing service member in Jordan, where two others were killed in an Iranian strike on Friday. This is ABC News.
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4: Some patchy smoke, sunshine, and very warm temperatures. I'm Ed McIntosh from Q2. Mid to lower 90s today with sunshine and some areas of wildfire smoke. Winds should be light and variable, about 5 to 15 miles per hour. Some more smoke tonight with lows in the 60s. Gradual clearing tomorrow with a high in the upper 80s. 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
1: ABC News, I'm Chuck Sievertson. A U.S. official confirms that U.S. fighter jets stationed in the United Kingdom and Germany are being sent to the Mideast. ABC's Allison Kosick.
2: F-16s from Germany and stealth F-35 fighters from Britain are being sent, along with aerial refueling capabilities. The State Department saying groups supportive of Iran could target Americans worldwide.
1: U.S. military saying it's ended a ninth night of air attacks against Iran, and that among the targets were Iranian military command centers, air defense, missile and drone launch sites, and communications networks. The U.S. military says the death of a service member in northern Iraq over the weekend was from a controlled detonation of a downed Iranian attack drone. Unidentified remains have been located as the military has searched for a missing service member in Jordan, where two others were killed in an Iranian strike on Friday. This is ABC News.
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4: Some patchy smoke, sunshine, and very warm temperatures. I'm Ed McIntosh from Q2. Mid to lower 90s today with sunshine and some areas of wildfire smoke. Winds should be light and variable, about 5 to 15 miles per hour. Some more smoke tonight with lows in the 60s. Gradual clearing tomorrow with a high in the upper 80s.
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1: ABC News, I'm Chuck Sievertson. A U.S. official confirms that U.S. fighter jets stationed in the United Kingdom and Germany are being sent to the Mideast. ABC's Allison Kosick.
2: F-16s from Germany and stealth F-35 fighters from Britain are being sent, along with aerial refueling capabilities. The State Department saying groups supportive of Iran could target Americans worldwide.
1: U.S. military saying it's ended a ninth night of air attacks against Iran, and that among the targets were Iranian military command centers, air defense, missile and drone launch sites, and communications networks. The U.S. military says the death of a service member in northern Iraq over the weekend was from a controlled detonation of a downed Iranian attack drone. Unidentified remains have been located as the military has searched for a missing service member in Jordan, where two others were killed in an Iranian strike on Friday. This is ABC News.
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7: Some patchy smoke, sunshine, and very warm temperatures. I'm Ed McIntosh from Q2. Mid to lower 90s today with sunshine and some areas of wildfire smoke. Winds should be light and variable, about 5 to 15 miles per hour. Some more smoke tonight with lows in the 60s. Gradual clearing tomorrow with a high in the upper 80s. 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
2: I'm about to visit His Majesty the King to offer my resignation and close the book on my time as Prime Minister.
1: Keir Starmer outside 10 Downing Street giving way to Andy Burnham, Britain's seventh Prime Minister in a decade. Starmer stepping down after several recent controversies, including the appointment of Peter Mandelson as ambassador to the United States. Mandelson was a close associate of Jeffrey Epstein. U.S. forces carrying out another night of attacks on Iranian targets. This comes after three U.S. service members were killed in the last few days. President Trump.
3: We feel very badly, but you know, those great patriots are out there fighting that Iran cannot have a nuclear weapon.
1: AAA now says the nationwide average for a gallon of gas is back up to $4. Social media influencers Andrew and Tristan Tate due in a Miami courtroom today. They face dozens of new charges in Great Britain. This is ABC News.
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7: Some patchy smoke, sunshine, and very warm temperatures. I'm Ed McIntosh from Q2. Mid to lower 90s today with sunshine and some areas of wildfire smoke. Winds should be light and variable, about 5 to 15 miles per hour. Some more smoke tonight with lows in the 60s. Check. Gradual clearing tomorrow with a high in the upper 80s.
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9: 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And it's an epic opening for The Odyssey at the movie theater. I'm Jim Ryan, ABC News. Those stories are coming up in Wall Street Now.
10: We face a world now where our enemies will stop at nothing to divide us because of our values, our freedom, our decency, and frankly, because of our unflinching resolve towards the brave people of Ukraine.
11: A U.S. official confirms F-16s from Germany and F-35 fighters based in Britain are being sent to the region, joining some 50,000 U.S. troops already there. Iran not shying away from escalation, striking at U.S. bases and infrastructure in Kuwait, Jordan, and Bahrain.
12: It has a lot, and, it has a lot of capability, but as I understand it, in about a month or so, they're going to send it to have it be maxed out. I have a good relationship with Mark Carney, but we got to stop the fires up there. If we can help them, we'll help them. But maybe they should pay us some damages or something. Or we should do some tariffs.
13: President Trump, kind-hearted gentleman he is, want to help out Canada, but maybe Canada can throw us some money for helping fight their firefighters. Wildfires. Yeah, we'll get it out. It's a Monday, folks. 66 degrees currently. Going for a high somewhere in the 90s. Q2's Ed McIntosh coming up here in a few minutes with an extended look at the weather. Say, if you know a first responder out there, think they do a good job and they live right here in Yellowstone County, 98.1 KBAR and Intermountain Health, St. Vincent's Regional Hospital, would like to honor three Yellowstone County first responders. Coming up on Thursday, July the 30th, at the first responder night at the Billings Mustang game. If your name is picked, each winner will receive four VIP tickets to that July 30th game, $50 gift card to Bernie's, $50 gift card to Proof Donuts, a couple gate passes to Montana Fair, and two tickets to Rodeo Billings and a swag bag. Entry deadline is 11:59 p.m. coming up this Sunday evening. To register or nominate that first responder from Yellowstone County, go up to 981kbear.com. That's 981kbear.com. Stories we're covering for you this morning: grizzly bears here in the state of Montana, some restrictions being lifted. We'll hear from Governor Greg Gianforte on that. An AI summit coming to the Magic City next week. We'll talk about that. Your dental health is kind of intertwined with your body's health. We'll hear from Dr. Ben Holloway of Brewer Dental Center about that one. Also, the old high school in Laurel was sold that last weekend. What is it going to be used for? Ken Adelblue will talk about that. Once again, currently in the Magic City, we do have a temperature of 66 degrees here at 98.1 KBAR. Little Linda Ronstadt for you. Get this Monday going. Back in the USA.

0: It's Mel and Tim this morning. Good times, great oldies. 98.1 KBR. Scott Fredericks here on this Monday, July the 20th. Boy, had some thunderstorms there, Friday night? Crazy. Postponed that Mustang game. Make it up yesterday. Well, according to the National Association of Realtors, 70% of home buyers aged 61 to 70 said the main reason they bought their new homes was that they wanted more space, up from 4% in 2016. While there are still more downsizers and upsizers among this demographic, thinking bigger is becoming more popular. Let's see what else is going on here. Great Falls native UFC star Tommy McMillan made himself a household name in the MMA community Saturday night in Oklahoma City. The Montana native secured a dominant three-round TKO victory over Alberto Montes, throwing over 500 strikes. Wow. Won himself a $100,000 bonus. Mustangs beat the Range Riders 13-8. They have an 11-game winning streak. They're off today, of course, on the road. They head on up to Glacier tomorrow night. First pitch is at 6:35. Catch all the action on ESPN Billings. Look at weather this morning. Here's Q2's Ed McIntosh.
1: Instead of thunderstorm clouds, you might notice more of a smoky haze today. That's from wildfires in Oregon and Washington State, and some additional smoke could be pushed into the area from Canada as well. With the 90s for the highs, the overnight temperatures will drop into the mid to lower 60s. Tomorrow will be the coolest day in the short term. Hopefully some of that cooler air from the north will get some of the smoke out of the air. It will look for highs mainly in the mid to upper 80s. We could hit the low 90s all over again on Wednesday. At least some stray showers and thunderstorms return Wednesday afternoon and evening. Thursday, upper 80s to low 90s across the area with scattered isolated storms, and then hot and mainly dry. There will be a few isolated storms Friday, Saturday, Sunday, but most of our attention will be back on temperatures in the upper 90s to even triple digits.
0: Thanks, Ed. Check out some temperatures around the KBR listening audience. Sheridan, clear and 63. Cody, 71. Minot, 63. Dickinson, 59. Rapid City, 74. Glasgow, 57. 54 in Wolf Point. Havre, 55. Great Falls, 53. Helena, 62. 55 in Bozeman. Kalispell this morning, 50, Missoula 56. Currently in the Magic City, partly cloudy skies. We have a temperature 66 degrees here at 98.1 KBR. Scott Fredericks.

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1: ABC News, I'm Shiri. Preston, the U.S. hitting Iran again overnight, the ninth straight night of new attacks. Iran launching strikes targeting American allies and facilities in the region. ABC's Louis Martinez covers the Pentagon.
2: Iran just had so many of these weapons already built, stored, some of them in underground facilities. And so they are demonstrating that even if they have a small capability, now we don't know what that capability number is, but they still have it. And so, yes, they can still attack. And they can have an impact if they have really good intelligence of where these U.S. bases are specifically.
1: Some of the Iranian attacks turning deadly over the weekend. A total of 17 U.S. service members have died in the war with Iran since February. New prime minister in Britain this morning. Labour leader Andy Burnham taking over as Keir Starmer steps down. Jury selection begins today in Nashville in a new trial over Instagram. The state accusing the platform of being designed to be addictive and contributing to youth mental health crisis. This is ABC News.
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9: 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I'm Scott Fredericks with First News, presentation of Stockman Bank, member FDIC. Montana's first AI Summit is coming to Billings on July 28th at the Billings Depot. 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Tanner Aragon talks this morning about what the summit is all about.
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11: Diseases in the mouth does affect the body, you know, whether that's heart and just health in general. Sometimes just sicknesses exasperate in the mouth. And quite frankly, I mean, that's how all of our nutrition and everything's coming in. And if you can't get the right nutrition by eating correctly, and that obviously affects the body as well.
9: Look at weather. Here's Q2's Ed McIntosh.
12: With the 90s for the highs, the overnight temperatures will drop into the mid to lower 60s. Tomorrow will be the coolest day in the short term. Hopefully some of that cooler air from the north will get some of the smoke out of the air. It will look for highs mainly in the mid to upper 80s. We could hit the low 90s all over again on Wednesday. At least some stray showers and thunderstorms return Wednesday afternoon and evening. Thursday, upper 80s to low 90s across the area with scattered isolated storms, and then hot and mainly dry. There will be a few isolated storms Friday, Saturday, Sunday.
9: Thanks, Ed. Currently, it is 65 degrees in the Magic City. First News on 98.1 KBR has been a presentation of Stockman Bank, member FDIC. 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

Good times, great oldies, 98.1. Cave Eric just coming a little closer. Montana Sports with Kenny Edelblum is up next. Charlie Rich, great class over tune.

0: Charlie Rich. Behind closed doors. Good times, great oldies. 98.1 KBR, 64 degrees. Scott Fredericks here with your first check of Montana sports here on a Monday morning. Here's Ken Adelblue talking about the Big Sky State Games.
1: With all things Montana sports on the Northern News Network, I'm Ken Adelblue. Major thunderstorm forced a very abbreviated opening ceremonies of the Big Sky State Games this past Friday at Lockwood High School. After a two-hour delay, the signature events of the games took place. Fans who stuck around witnessed a couple of extraordinary performances by the youngest women competing, Billings Central superstar Addison Kegel, who is entering her sophomore season after winning the Class A cross-country title as a freshman, along with three individual state championships at the state track meet, started things off by winning the women's Montana Mile in a record time of 4:51.35. Kegel had her strategy in place, knowing the record was within her grasp.
2: I always try to go out fast just to feel it, get my legs moving. I think I was really going for that record when I heard it was a 4:53. I think that was my main goal going into the race.
1: And how about the women's 100 meter, where Iris Hancock, who will be an incoming freshman at Bozeman High School, bested a strong field with a time of 12.45. Hancock notes her thought process going into the invitation-only race was one of gratitude.
3: I'm here with all these girls. I'm here at this meet. I'm invited, and I'm so glad to be here. It could be anyone else, and they chose me, and I'm so glad for that.
1: Coming up, a look at the men's winners.
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1: After seven previous tries, Glendive's Ace Ackerman won the men's Montana Mile in a time of 4:11.51. Former Montana State Billings runner was thrilled to get the monkey off his back.
6: I feel really great. I mean, like, every year I've been like, I can do it this year, but it's just a matter of, like, who else is in the race, you know, how good a shape they're in right now, because you never really know. Good field, everyone ran fast, but, like, finally got it done.
1: Montana Tech and former 100-meter state champion of Missoula Hellgate Jackson Allery won the men's 100 at 10.74, said a strong finish made the difference in topping an impressive field.
7: I'd just say finishing from your 50 marked all the way to your end and how you stay up tall and if your hips come through and stuff. Still got some things to work on, but I'm pleased with that.
1: With all things Montana sports, Ken Adelblue, Northern News Network.
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0: Everly Brothers, Bird Dog, 98.1 KBRS. We are broadcasting on this Monday from the Yellowstone Jeweler Studios, currently 65 degrees. Look at business news here on a Monday morning on KBR. Here's ABC's Jim Ryan.
1: After significant losses Friday, stock futures are looking up at the start of a new trading week. The Dow went into the weekend with a 400-point hit, closing Friday at 52,146. The S&P fell 1%, the NASDAQ composite 1.4%. With a return to open hostilities between the U.S. and Iran, global benchmark Brent crude oil is back up to $90 a barrel. GasBuddy says regular unleaded gasoline is approaching $4 a gallon. AAA says it's already there. International trade tensions are threatening the profitability of U.S. distillers. The Trump administration wants changes to the trade agreement with Canada and Mexico, two major importers of Kentucky bourbon. And a story dating back nearly 3,000 years is thrilling 21st century moviegoers. Christopher Nolan's film adaptation of The Odyssey rang up over $264 million in ticket sales worldwide in its opening weekend. Jim Ryan, ABC News.
0: Thanks, Jim. It is 6:30, 30 minutes past the hour, 6 o'clock, with your first check of Montana news on a Monday here on 98.1 KBR. Here's Ken Adablue.
2: 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I'm Ken Adelblue.
3: Not often that we get to claim a $60 million public investment in the future of agriculture, and that's what the combined lab complex represents.
2: Mike Honeycutt, executive officer of the Montana Department of Livestock. Following the ribbon cutting Friday, the combined state lab on the Montana State University campus. Honeycutt explained the significance of the facility.
3: The Montana Wool Lab, the Montana Veterinary Diagnostic Lab, and the Montana Ag Analytical Lab. All of them are very, very important to our producers around the state. They're very, very important to the viability of us keeping markets open and keeping our herds and our crops safe. And without them, we know that we would have lots of difficulty with having to go out of state to do things.
2: The Long Plan facility will support Montana agriculture producers through research, education, outreach, testing, and diagnostic services. Keeping you connected, this is the Northern News Network.
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2: Montana transportation officials are moving ahead with a $4.7 million project to replace a flood-damaged bridge near Libby. State leaders say the existing structure

0: 6 months later, community leaders say Virginia City is open for business and ready for peak tourism season. I'm Ken Edelblu, Northern News Network.
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7: Some patchy smoke, sunshine, and very warm temperatures. I'm Ed McIntosh from Q2. Mid to lower 90s today with sunshine and some areas of wildfire smoke. Winds should be light and variable, about 5 to 15 miles per hour. Some more smoke tonight with lows in the 60s. Gradual clearing tomorrow with a high in the upper 80s. 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

Bo Donaldson, Haywoods, Billy, Don't Be a Hero. 6:40, 40 minutes past the hour, 6 o'clock. Health Talk with Dr. Brad Fuller right around the corner. We're going to be talking about asthma. Here's Judy Collins, both nine now.

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0: It is 6:48, 48 minutes past the hour, 6 o'clock here at Good Times Great Oldies, 98.1 KBear. Phone lines this morning, Dr. Brad Fuller. Welcome to a Monday morning.
4: Happy Monday to you.
0: Okay. So, I have some friends that live over in the Michigan area and talk to some folks up in New York, and these wildfires from Canada is just raising havoc on them.
4: Yeah, unfortunately, that smoke has been Midwest, East Coast, I know, has been coming down from Canada. Biggest thing is to kind of protect your lungs. If you can stay indoors, great. If you need to be outside in that thick smoke, sometimes you can actually wear a mask. I know it's hot and it's moist and it doesn't feel good, but you can help filter out some of those toxins and some of those particles before you breathe them in. So if you're going to be doing some laborious activity, consider wearing one of those N95 masks.
0: Okay. Well, there are three things, and then we'll get into the topic, that you should always... that you'd get a kick out of this. Wash your hands after you touch them. Are you ready for these?
4: Fire away.
0: Touch screens and pin pads, like on the ATMs.
4: Ooh, good idea. A lot of fingers touching those.
0: Okay. Grocery cart handles.
4: Ooh, yeah. I like some of the grocery stores that have those wipes. Use them.
0: You're getting pretty excited about this. And lastly, not too many oohs, ahs on this one, okay?
4: Okay.
0: Your phone.
4: Ooh, I wiped it down today, in fact. That's brilliant. Please, we overlooked that so much.
0: Okay. Don't get too excited.
4: Oh, anymore. Yeah.
0: Okay. Well, something I want to talk about is asthma. And there's a new study out that, you know, a lot of people, like, they say, like, they're allergic to cats, you know what I mean?
4: Yeah.
0: Well, listen to this study.
5: If your child has asthma, you've probably heard the warnings. Things like dust, pollen, mold, and pet dander can trigger an asthma attack. So for years, families with asthmatic children have often been advised to avoid getting a cat. But new research suggests that cats may do the opposite. In a study of more than 30,000 children published in Frontiers in Allergies, children with asthma living with cats didn't experience worse asthma symptoms or more asthma attacks than those without a cat. Flare-ups happened in roughly 3% of all kids, whether they had a cat or not.
0: What do you think of that one?
4: Yeah, interesting. I don't know if it was we've had false data before or if actually having a cat or exposing your child to those things can desensitize you, because if you think about it,
6: That's what some of the allergy shots do, where you do weekly shots. They desensitize your body, and maybe having a cat around in that environment was desensitizing your body. I don't know that. I haven't seen the study, but interesting.
0: What is the definition of asthma?
6: So asthma, there's a couple of things. It's an autoimmune disorder, often where your body's immune system attacks different parts of the lungs or the bronchial tubes and can cause them to constrict down. But it's in the same area of allergies, too. Your immune system is overactive, and it creates a lot of runny nose, itchy, watery eyes, congestion. But also eczema. Eczema is also part of that syndrome where your body's immune system attacks the skin. So often we see those in three: allergies, asthma, and eczema.
0: Wow, wow. That's crazy. Well, I'll have some more oohs and ahs for you next week. And
6: okay, can't wait.
0: Okay. Throw out your phone number and
6: address. We're over here at Fuller Family Medicine. Call us 651-WELL. We can see you today.
0: You know what I want to say to that?
6: What?
0: Ooh. Have a great one.
6: Have a good week. Bye-bye.
0: It is 6:52, 52 minutes past the hour of 6 o'clock here at Good Times Great Oldies, 98.1 KBR. Reminds me, I was watching an old clip of Johnny Carson. Loved watching that. He had Merv Griffin on there. Merv Griffin used to go, ooh, ah, a lot. So, anyhow. Five things you should know this morning, being brought to you by First Federal Bank and Trust, member FDIC. Say a public ribbon-cutting ceremony for the new courts complex at the Amon Recreational Campus is going to be taking place tomorrow from 4 until 6. City of Billings Park Rec and Park Department announced that the event will include food trucks, drinks, and an open play on the new court. So that's happening tomorrow from 4 to 6. Reading Rocks is going on today at St. John's United from 10 until 11, 12 until 1. It's going to be happening at Castle Rock Park. Okay. Summer dinner and a movie schedule promoted by the Renaissance Festival is happening on the 22nd from 5:30 until 8:15, 2601 Minnesota Avenue here in Billings. Big Sky Balloon Rally gets underway this Thursday through Sunday at 5101 King Avenue East. And coming up on Wednesday, we're going to have one of the balloonists on who's a paraplegic. His name is Mike, so that's coming up on Wednesday morning here at 98.1 KBR. 6:53, 53 minutes past the hour, 6 o'clock. Good Times Great Oldies, 98.1 KBR.

midnight. She made me feel so good. 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
1: ABC News, I'm Shiri. Preston, the U.S. hitting Iran again overnight, the ninth straight night of new attacks. Iran launching strikes targeting American allies and facilities in the region. ABC's Louis Martinez covers the Pentagon.
2: Iran just had so many of these weapons already built, stored, some of them in underground facilities. And so they are demonstrating that even if they have a small capability, now we don't know what that capability number is, but they still have it. And so, yes, they can still attack and they can have an impact if they have really good intelligence of where these U.S. bases are specifically.
1: Some of the Iranian attacks turning deadly over the weekend. A total of 17 U.S. service members have died in the war with Iran since February. New Prime Minister in Britain this morning, Labour leader Andy Burnham taking over as Keir Starmer steps down. Jury selection begins today in Nashville in a new trial over Instagram, the state accusing the platform of being designed to be addictive and contributing to youth mental health crisis. This is ABC News.
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0: 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Hey.

0: Is she really going out with him?
1: Well, there she is. Let's ask her.
0: Betty, is that Jimmy's ring you're wearing?
1: Mm-hmm. Gee, it must be great riding with him.
0: Is he picking you up after school today?
1: Mm-mm.
0: By the way, where'd you meet him?

0: Soda smiled and kissed me goodbye. The tears were beginning to show. As he drove away on that rainy night, I begged him to go slow. Whether he heard, I'll never know.
1: Look out!

0: That's Shangri-La's this morning. Good times, great oldies. 98.1 K-Bear. Brandon, it's not the electric prunes either.
1: I'm disappointed, Scott.
0: I had Brandon, and Brandon's in from Valley Federal Credit, and I have never heard of a group called the Electric Prunes, and the song was playing, so he educated me on the Electric Prunes.
1: That's right.
0: Introduce you guys over here.
2: Yeah, Sergeant Jeff Stovall, Billings PD.
3: Chris Voller, Billings Fire.
0: And then we have Brandon from Valley Federal Credit Union. Heroes at Bat coming up this Friday.
2: Yes, sir.
0: Dealer Park. Let's talk a little bit about that, Jeff.
2: Yeah, we've got firefighters versus police department coming up this Friday. It's, what, our sixth annual, I think, now? Sixth or seventh annual, yeah, game. So we've got a great charity this year we're raising money for, Operation Juliet. So all proceeds from the game will go there. 6:30 p.m. Dealer Park, and we're just ready to go out and have a little fun and earn two teams coming together, earn some money for a great cause.
0: So what is the standings right now?
2: We are up. Oh, so it'll be six because we're up 3-2. Yeah, we're up 3-2 right now.
3: Yep. Cops got the last one last year, so fire got two before that. I guess we just weren't hungry enough last year. So we're coming to the plate this year, though. We're hungry again. We want that trophy back.
1: Oh, geez.
3: But no, it's gonna be a great time. It's end of a long work week. Friday night, come out, have some beers, support Operation Juliet. It'll be a great time.
0: And Brandon from Valley Federal Credits, and you guys, I'm going to use a baseball metaphor here, stepped up to the plate.
1: Yeah.
0: And a big sponsor of this game coming up Friday. Why did you guys decide to get behind that?
1: You know, it's Valley's mission in the world is to do the right thing, and this is one of the right things to do, is support our local fire and police. And Operation Juliet, I know that organization well, and it's a blessing that all the proceeds from this event are going to go to Operation Juliet. So that really kind of solidified it for us.
0: So, guys, what does it mean to, you know, get a great sponsor like Valley behind you guys?
2: Yeah, you know, Brandon and I have known each other from different public events for a long time, and just knowing kind of the work that he and Valley do in the community, and the great sponsorships are able to do, it just, you know, we the right opportunity came this past year, and we're able to sit down and just make sure that everything worked together, and it did. Just a great partnership, and we're just honored and blessed to be able to partner with them.
0: You know, Chris, this talk a little bit about this game and what it means to, like, the firefighters.
3: We look forward to this game all year long. It's in the back of our minds. It's a great great opportunity for us to just come out, support the community, support a great cause. We're, you know, public servants working for all of the people here in Billings, and all we want to do is come out and show our support to a great cause. Yeah.
0: So what are you guys going to do different this year?
3: We realized last year our problem was we didn't score enough runs.
0: Okay.
3: So this year we're gonna try to score more runs.
0: Okay. So
3: apparently that's how you win the game.
0: Okay. So you guys gonna, you know, are you gonna, you know, have a few ringers in there, you know?
3: I don't think we gotta do that. We're just coming with a can-do attitude and super excited.
2: Oh, man.
1: Oh, no.
0: Okay. Why did you guys pick out Operation Juliet as the deal?
1: So when they came to Valley and we talked, and they told me that their funds go to a nonprofit, and I've built a pretty good relationship with Operation Juliet on a personal level as well as a business level, and I think it's an amazing organization. So I gave them the idea, and we talked about it, and we kind of chatted about what that would look like and how that would work, and they were on board. So they said, yeah, let's go ahead and do it. So we got Operation Juliet and the police and fire department together, and they made it work.
0: So, guys, you're not going to have the Mustangs to help get the crowd there this year. So how do you think you're going to be able to get some folks in the bleachers?
2: Oh, yeah, absolutely. We've gone out, we've, you know, hitting the pavement, going out and shaking hands, kissing babies, visiting businesses, getting the word out social media-wise, all that stuff. So, yeah, it's, you know, the community comes together, and, you know, when you put something like, you've got public servants, you got police, you got fire, Then you have a great veteran, female veteran organization like Operation Juliet come together. You got families on top of that. You have, you know, people looking for something to do on a Friday night. Then you got High Horse slinging drinks out there. They're, you know, making a special drink for Operation Juliet. And
0: so
2: one of the cool ties.
0: You said they have a special drink?
2: Yeah, it's I'm not sure the name of it yet, what ring they'll put on. They're working on that together, but it's like a vodka lemonade with some huckleberry in it. So
1: it's purple.
2: It's purple.
3: Quite refreshing on a hot Friday.
2: It'll be great.
3: And it's great. You know, it's free to get in, so we're hoping that everybody just comes out, supports a great cause with us.
0: And you guys are really, you know, stepping up, you know, a lot of advertising, and there's a advertising agency here in town that's helping you guys out.
2: Yeah, Cleverly. Actually, these guys over at Valley hooked us up with Cleverly, and they have been incredible. We had a lot of fun doing commercials that you guys see on TV and that, and just working through some of that stuff. But they've been incredible to work with, and we really appreciate their support.
0: Yeah, they help you out with the makeup.
2: Yeah, a little bit. You know, not me so much, but a few other people.
1: hair and makeup over here.
2: That's why it was quick.
0: Chris, throw out all the details once again.
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0: 7:14, 14 minutes past the hour, 7 o'clock here at K-Bear.
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1: Montana News on the Northern News Network. I'm Ken Edelblue. The trial of former Montana Senate President Jason Ellsworth enters its second week today in Helena. Ellsworth is charged with misdemeanor official misconduct over allegations he improperly directed a state contract to a friend. He has pleaded not guilty. Prosecutors and defense attorneys are expected to call more witnesses as the trial continues in Lewis and Clark County District Court. During a campaign stop in Billings last Friday, independent U.S. Senate candidate Seth Bodner wanted to make one thing very clear. He is running as a fiscal conservative, pointing to the national debt as a major reason he is seeking the seat.
2: Over $39 trillion share of that debt that a newborn takes on when they're born into this country today is $118,000. That's a moral failure that we're spending more paying the interest on the debt than we do on national defense.
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1: A new chapter in Forest Service history is open in Missoula. Hundreds gathered Friday to celebrate the grand opening of the National Conservation Legacy Center on the National Museum of Forest Service History campus. The 30,000-square-foot facility features exhibits honoring the 126-year legacy of the U.S. Forest Service and the thousands of employees and volunteers who have helped conserve America's natural resources. The Signal Peak Energy Arena in Billings welcomed thousands of visitors during its opening weekend for hockey, skating, and tours. The $17.5 million facility features two ice arenas, including the Larson Arena, with construction still underway on the complex. Private donors have raised $16 million for the project. A restaurant and bar is expected to open in September, while the nearby Amend Recreation Center opens its doors Tuesday. I'm Ken Edelblue, Northern News Network.
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2: Some patchy smoke, sunshine, and very warm temperatures. I'm Ed McIntosh from Q2. Mid to lower 90s today with sunshine and some areas of wildfire smoke. Winds should be light and variable, about 5 to 15 miles per hour. Some more smoke tonight with lows in the 60s. Gradual clearing tomorrow with a high in the upper 80s. 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
4: ABC News, I'm Sherry. Preston, the U.S. hitting Iran again overnight, the ninth straight night of new attacks. Iran launching strikes targeting American allies and facilities in the region. ABC's Louis Martinez covers the Pentagon.
5: Iran just had so many of these weapons already built, stored, some of them in underground facilities. And so they are demonstrating that even if they have a small capability, now we don't know what that capability number is, but they still have it. And so, yes, they can still attack. And they can have an impact if they have really good intelligence of where these U.S. bases are specifically.
4: Some of the Iranian attacks turning deadly over the weekend. A total of 17 U.S. service members have died in the war with Iran since February. New prime minister in Britain this morning. Labour leader Andy Burnham taking over as Keir Starmer steps down. Jury selection begins today in Nashville in a new trial over Instagram. The state accusing the platform of being designed to be addictive and contributing to youth mental health crisis. This is ABC News.
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1: Montana News on the Northern News Network. I'm Ken Adelblue. The Butte Silver Bow Police Department has issued a public warning after several recent overdose reports that may be linked to fentanyl-contaminated cocaine. Sheriff Ed Lester says a warning was issued out of an abundance of caution. Authorities say fentanyl can be found in a variety of illegal street drugs. Dave Anderson reports that a piece of Glacier National Park history is about to be sealed for good. The National

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3: Valley County officials continue discussing changes to local public health services after the county transferred management of its health department to Francis Mahon Deaconess Hospital. The move, first discussed last year, has drawn renewed attention as residents and local leaders examine how the partnership affects public health operations, oversight, and services for communities across Northeast Montana. Virginia City is looking ahead after months of uncertainty over lease disputes at state-owned historic properties. A disagreement over new lease agreements requiring businesses to pay 15% of gross revenue led several businesses, including a theater and restaurants, to refuse the new terms. 6 months later, community leaders say Virginia City is open for business and ready for the peak tourism season. I'm Ken Edelblue, Northern News Network.
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6: Some patchy smoke, sunshine, and very warm temperatures. I'm Ed McIntosh from Q2. Mid to lower 90s today with sunshine and some areas of wildfire smoke. Winds should be light and variable, about 5 to 15 miles per hour. Some more smoke tonight with lows in the 60s. Gradual clearing tomorrow with a high in the upper 80s. 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
1: Welcome to Boomers. I'm Lynn Turner Fitzgerald. The game of bingo can be traced back to 16th century Italy, involving numbers drawn from a bag and marked on cards. It spread to France, then Germany, and on this day in 1929, the modern version of bingo was created in the U.S. More next.
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1: ABC News, I'm Sherry Preston. The UK now has its seventh prime minister in the past decade.
2: I will put the care of people at the heart of everything I do.
1: Andy Burnham taking over after Keir Starmer resigned. Iran launching strikes targeting American allies and facilities in the region. ABC's Louis Martinez covering the Pentagon.
3: Iran just had so many of these weapons already built, stored, some of them in underground facilities. And so they are demonstrating that even if they have a small capability, now we don't know what that capability number is, but they still have it. And so, yes, they can still attack and they can have an impact if they have really good intelligence of where these U.S. bases are specifically.
1: The two American service members killed in Jordan now identified, one from Hawaii, the other from Texas. Nine people wounded after a man opened fire outside a pizza palace in Tucson on Sunday. In Denver, one person was killed, eight wounded after at least two people opened fire at a nightclub. This is ABC News.
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2: Montana News on the Northern News Network. I'm Ken Edelblue. Montana Fish, Wildlife, and Parks is proposing changes to the state's wolf regulations after releasing its annual wolf report. A new population model estimates there are about 725 wolves in Montana, compared with just over 1,000 under the current model. Citing the decline, FWP is recommending lowering the 2026-27 wolf harvest quota from 450 to 250. The proposal is open for public comment through August 12th, with the Fish and Wildlife Commission set to consider it August 19th. Montana's first AI summit is coming to Billings on July 28th at the Billings Depot. Tanner Aragoin of Galactica Cybersecurity said

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2: 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The program, created in 2021, pairs mental health professionals with responders to help handle crises without unnecessary law enforcement involvement or emergency room visits. Lewis and Clark County Commissioners have approved a grant application seeking up to $750,000 a year for 4 years to help expand the program. Missoula County Public Schools is giving its bus drivers a raise. The school board has approved a just over a dollar an hour wage increase for bus drivers in the district's transportation specialist. Superintendent Micah Hill says the increase brings transportation staff to about $22 an hour. District officials say every MCPS employee has now received a pay raise within the past year. I'm Ken Edelblue, Northern News Network.
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5: Some patchy smoke, sunshine, and very warm temperatures. I'm Ed McIntosh from Q2. Mid to lower 90s today with sunshine and some areas of wildfire smoke. Winds should be light and variable, about 5 to 15 miles per hour. Some more smoke tonight with lows in the 60s. Gradual clearing tomorrow with a high in the upper 80s. You can't sleep because the house won't cool down, and opening a window means smoke, pollen, and wind. 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
2: 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It spread to France, then Germany, and on this day in 1929, the modern version of bingo was created in the U.S. More next.
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1: ABC News, I'm Sherry Preston. Gas prices are up again, and the U.S. and Iran continue trading airstrikes. 9 straight days of fighting so far. Here's ABC's Karen Travers at the White House.
2: We're now seeing gas going back to that $4 a gallon average, according to AAA. Traffic in the Strait of Hormuz has essentially slowed down significantly again because of this week and a half now of ongoing strikes. There were 30 verified crossings in the Strait of Hormuz over the last 3 days, according to data.
1: The two service members killed in Jordan this week now identified, Private Isabella Gonzalez and First Lieutenant Tyler Feehan. The president said the war would last around 4 to 6 weeks, and we're now closing in on 5 months of fighting. Great Britain has a new prime minister, the 7th in the past decade, as the country continues to reach for stability following Brexit. Funeral services today for Nolan Wells, the 18-year-old from Mississippi who died after a July 4th boat trip with friends. This is ABC News.
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9: Some patchy smoke, sunshine, and very warm temperatures. I'm Ed McIntosh from Q2. Mid to lower 90s today with sunshine.

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1: ABC News, I'm Sherry Preston. Gas prices are up again, and the U.S. and Iran continue trading airstrikes. 9 straight days of fighting so far. Here's ABC's Karen Travers at the White House.
2: We're now seeing gas going back to that $4 a gallon average, according to AAA. Traffic in the Strait of Hormuz has essentially slowed down significantly again because of this week and a half now of ongoing strikes. There were 30 verified crossings in the Strait of Hormuz over the last 3 days, according to data.
1: The 2 service members killed in Jordan this week now identified, Private Isabella Gonzalez and First Lieutenant Tyler Feehan. The president said the war would last around 4 to 6 weeks, and we're now closing in on 5 months of fighting. Great Britain has a new prime minister, the 7th in the past decade, as the country continues to reach for stability following Brexit. Funeral services today for Nolan Wells, the 18-year-old from Mississippi who died after a July 4th boat trip with friends. This is ABC News.
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9: 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Expect friendly competition, plenty of laughs, and a few athletes who may be slightly more comfortable wearing a duty belt or turnout gear than a softball glove. 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Will fire bring the heat? Or will police make the save? There's only one way to find out. Heroes at Bat, July 24th, 5 p.m. at Dealer Park. 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
1: Sunshine up into the mid to upper 90s for a very warm day. I'm Ed McIntosh from Q2. Sunshine and above average temperatures again. Mid to upper 90s are reachable. And overnight temperatures will drop into the mid 60s. Some areas of patchy smoke today and tonight. Mostly sunny, slightly cooler, upper 80s, close to 90 Tuesday. 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
1: ABC News, I'm Sherry Preston. Gas prices are up again, and the U.S. and Iran continue trading airstrikes. 9 straight days of fighting so far. Here's ABC's Karen Travers at the White House.
2: We're now seeing gas going back to that $4 a gallon average, according to AAA. Traffic in the Strait of Hormuz has essentially slowed down significantly again because of this week and a half now of ongoing strikes. There were 30 verified crossings in the Strait of Hormuz over the last 3 days, according to data.
1: The two service members killed in Jordan this week now identified, Private Isabella Gonzalez and First Lieutenant Tyler Feehan. The president said the war would last around 4 to 6 weeks, and we're now closing in on 5 months of fighting. Great Britain has a new prime minister, the 7th in the past decade, as the country continues to reach for stability following Brexit. Funeral services today for Nolan Wells, the 18-year-old from Mississippi who died after a July 4th boat trip with friends. This is ABC News.
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1: Montana News on the Northern News Network. I'm Ken Adelblue. Carly Johnson, the cattle rancher from Shoto and director of state affairs for the Montana Farm Bureau, says a proposed rule shifting grizzly bear management to the state would help restore balance to what has become a very one-sided relationship between ranchers and grizzlies.
2: Those of us that live in bear country, we've made adaptations to be able to be good neighbors to these bears. And what we're really hoping for is management tools for times when bears aren't being good neighbors to us.
1: A severe thunderstorm wreaked havoc on the opening ceremonies of the Big Sky State Games this past Saturday at Lockwood High School. Family-oriented events and the parade of athletes did not take place. They were able to get the signature events in, including the men's and women's Montana Mile and 100-meter dash. Addison Kegel of Billings Central set a Montana Mile record in coming in at 4:51.35. Keeping you connected, this is the Northern News Network.
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1: 14-year-old Jory Thomas is being held as a hero after rescuing a drowning man from the Yellowstone River near Greycliff. Thomas was camping with family when he heard cries for help and spotted a man being swept downstream. Using a 12-foot rodeo lariat, Thomas caught the man on his first throw and helped pull him to shore. Thomas says he was simply focused on saving a life. Mountain bikers from across the region gathered in Butte Saturday

0: As a trauma surgeon, I see the heartbreaking results of distracted driving almost every single day. Often those injuries are made worse because people were not wearing their seatbelt. 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
1: Sunshine up into the mid to upper 90s for a very warm day. I'm Ed McIntosh from Q2. Sunshine and above average temperatures again. Mid to upper 90s are reachable. And overnight temperatures will drop into the mid 60s. Some areas of patchy smoke today and tonight. Mostly sunny, slightly cooler, upper 80s, close to 90 Tuesday. Without school lunches, there's even more stress on families struggling with a food budget. 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
1: ABC News, I'm Sherry Preston. Gas prices are up again, and the U.S. and Iran continue trading airstrikes. 9 straight days of fighting so far. Here's ABC's Karen Travers at the White House.
2: We're now seeing gas going back to that $4 a gallon average, according to AAA. Traffic in the Strait of Hormuz has essentially slowed down significantly again because of this week and a half now of ongoing strikes. There were 30 verified crossings in the Strait of Hormuz over the last 3 days, according to data.
1: The 2 service members killed in Jordan this week now identified, Private Isabella Gonzalez and First Lieutenant Tyler Feehan. The president said the war would last around 4 to 6 weeks, and we're now closing in on 5 months of fighting. Great Britain has a new prime minister, the 7th in the past decade, as the country continues to reach for stability following Brexit. Funeral services today for Nolan Wells, the 18-year-old from Mississippi who died after a July 4th boat trip with friends. This is ABC News.
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12: Sunshine up into the mid to upper 90s for a very warm day. I'm Ed McIntosh from Q2. Sunshine and above average temperatures again, mid to upper 90s are reachable, and overnight temperatures will drop into the mid-60s. Some areas of patchy smoke today and tonight. Mostly sunny, slightly cooler, upper 80s, close to 90 Tuesday. 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
0: 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Diana Ross and the Supremes. Martha and the Vandellas. The Crystals. The Chiffons. All of them. 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
1: ABC News, I'm Michelle Franzen. Authorities in New York say a man identified as Andrew Arabaca carried out an attack at the federal building. He's accused of dousing a stairwell with gasoline and igniting it with a firework. Smoke and flames breaking out on the side of the building that houses immigration court. Several people were injured, authorities say. FBI Special Agent James Barnicle says the man had anti-ICE literature on his cart and had other weapons.
2: Arabaca is a former United States Army soldier. He was enlisted for approximately 4 years, serving from 2001 to 2005. He was a repairman or mechanic on Patriot missile systems. He is 43 years old.
1: The Pentagon says two U.S. military members killed at a U.S. base in Jordan Friday due to Iranian strikes will be brought back to the U.S. tomorrow. The U.S. still searching for a third military member presumed dead. In New York, El Mayo, the former leader of Mexico's Sinaloa drug cartel, sentenced today to life in prison. Authorities called it a landmark decision. This is ABC News.
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10: Sunshine up into the mid to upper 90s for a very warm day. I'm Ed McIntosh from Q2. Sunshine and above average temperatures again. Mid to upper 90s are reachable. And overnight temperatures will drop into the mid 60s. Some areas of patchy smoke today and tonight. Mostly sunny, slightly cooler. Upper 80s, close to 90 Tuesday. You can't sleep because the house won't cool down, and opening a window means smoke, pollen, and wind. 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
1: ABC News, I'm Michelle Franzen. According to newly unsealed documents, the Trump administration has sought telephone records of several New York Times reporters and relatives as part of a leak investigation.
2: The subpoenas mark an escalation in the Department of Justice's investigation after the New York Times reported about security concerns related to the new Qatari-donated Air Force One. Lawyers for the New York Times called the timing of the subpoenas, quote, deeply troubling, and alleged that the Department of Justice violated their own guidelines by waiting a week to notify the paper about the subpoenas. A federal judge is hearing arguments later this week about quashing the original subpoenas sent to the reporters to testify about the sources of their reporting. Peter Horalambous, ABC News.
1: Senator Darlene Graham, the sister of the late Senator Lindsey Graham, tells Fox News she'll run for the South Carolina seat after she serves the remainder of her brother's term, which ends in January. The U.S. and Iran continuing strikes throughout the region, and the Strait of Hormuz closed off to most ships. That's leading to higher oil and gas prices. This is ABC News.
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1: For Montana News on the Northern News Network, I'm Cody Ross. The federal government plans to transfer grizzly bear management to three western states under a new proposed policy announced by the Trump administration. With the new change, Montana, Wyoming, and Idaho would take control of local bear populations. While grizzlies remain on the federal endangered species list, state officials argue this shift allows crucial flexibility to handle rising regional human and bear conflicts. Meanwhile, environmental advocates worry the rule change will weaken protections and increase wildlife mortality. Ken Adelblue has details on the fatal shooting of a 14-year-old boy in Billings on Sunday.
2: Billings police responded to a home in the 800 block of Howard Avenue just before 9:30 p.m. on Sunday and found the teen with a gunshot wound. He later died at a local hospital. Police say everyone involved has been accounted for. There is no threat to the public, and no arrests or charges have been made as the investigation continues.
1: Keeping you connected, this is the Northern News Network.
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1: The Montana Department of Livestock and Fish, Wildlife, and Parks are urging vigilance following the return of the New World screwworm to the United States. Eradicated in 1966, the flesh-eating fly larvae can severely injure or kill any warm-blooded animal. While current cases are localized to Texas and New Mexico, Montana has enacted proactive import restrictions on all warm-blooded animals entering the state, including pets traveling with their owners. The Montana Department of Labor and Industry has secured over $800,000 in federal

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1: A slight dip in the temperatures for tomorrow. I'm Ed McIntosh from Q2. Still some patchy smoke around. Partly cloudy with the lows dropping into the mid-60s. Mostly sunny, upper 80s to around 90, which is typical for this time of the year on Tuesday. Wednesday and Thursday, low 90s with a daily chance of showers and storms. 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
1: ABC News, I'm Michelle Franzen. According to newly unsealed documents, the Trump administration has sought telephone records of several New York Times reporters and relatives as part of a leak investigation.
2: The subpoenas mark an escalation in the Department of Justice's investigation after the New York Times reported about security concerns related to the new Qatari-donated Air Force One. Lawyers for the New York Times called the timing of the subpoenas, quote, deeply troubling, and alleged that the Department of Justice violated their own guidelines by waiting a week to notify the paper about the subpoenas. A federal judge is hearing arguments later this week about quashing the original subpoenas sent to the reporters to testify about the sources of their reporting. Peter Horalambous, ABC News.
1: Senator Darlene Graham, the sister of the late Senator Lindsey Graham, tells Fox News she'll run for the South Carolina seat after she serves the remainder of her brother's term, which ends in January. The U.S. and Iran continuing strikes throughout the region and the Strait of Hormuz closed off to most ships. That's leading to higher oil and gas prices. This is ABC News.
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1: For Montana News on the Northern News Network, I'm Cody Ross. A former Western Montana prosecutor is trading in the courtroom for the corral to help community members heal. Retired Missoula County Attorney Kirsten Pabst has opened Sunridge Ranch, a new well-being center in the Miller Creek area. The ranch uses equine therapy to help stressed and traumatized workers reduce anxiety and burnout. Pabst says the natural sensitivity of horses helps visitors process strong emotions and find a unique pathway to peace. Hot air balloons will once again fill up the skies over Billings. Chris Jones tells us about the Big Sky Balloon Rally scheduled for July 23rd through the 26th.
2: We've got 25 balloon pilots from all over the country and Canada coming this year. Thursday, Friday, Saturday, and Sunday mornings at 6 a.m. are beautiful hot air balloon flights over downtown Billings.
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1: Fort Harrison VA Medical Center is getting another round of federal funding for infrastructure upgrades. Projects include improvements to security systems, HVAC equipment, fire safety features, nurse call systems, and other facility renovations. The funding is part of a nationwide $4.8 billion Veterans Health Administration effort to modernize healthcare facilities and improve services for veterans. Montana schools are set to receive more than $229,000 in new revenue following action by the State Board of Land Commissioners. State Auditor James Brown joined fellow land board members in approving the funding during the board's July meeting. The revenue includes about $210,000 from timber sales and nearly $19,000 from easements. Brown says the land board's work helps generate income for education while ensuring responsible stewardship for Montana's trust lands for future generations. I'm Cody Ross, Northern News Network.
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6: A slight dip in the temperatures for tomorrow. I'm Ed McIntosh from Q2. Still some patchy smoke around. Partly cloudy with the lows dropping into the mid-60s. Mostly sunny, upper 80s to around 90, which is typical for this time of the year on Tuesday. Wednesday and Thursday, low 90s with a daily chance of showers and storms. 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
1: ABC News, I'm Michelle Franzen. According to newly unsealed documents, the Trump administration has sought telephone records of several New York Times reporters and relatives as part of a leak investigation.
2: The subpoenas mark an escalation in the Department of Justice's investigation after the New York Times reported about security concerns related to the new Qatari-donated Air Force One. Lawyers for the New York Times called the timing of the subpoenas, quote, deeply troubling, and alleged that the Department of Justice violated their own guidelines by waiting a week to notify the paper about the subpoenas. A federal judge is hearing arguments later this week about quashing the original subpoenas sent to the reporters to testify about the sources of their reporting. Peter Haralambos, ABC News.
1: Senator Darlene Graham, the sister of the late Senator Lindsey Graham, tells Fox News she'll run for the South Carolina seat after she serves the remainder of her brother's term, which ends in January. The U.S. and Iran continuing strikes throughout the region and the Strait of Hormuz closed off to most ships. That's leading to higher oil and gas prices. This is ABC News.
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1: It's time now for your afternoon financial report. I'm Cody Ross, Northern News Network. Wall Street is holding steadier as AI stocks trim some of their sharp recent losses. The S&P 500 was down 0.2% today, coming off its first losing week in the last three and just its third since the end of March. The Dow Jones Industrial Average dropped 307 points, and the NASDAQ Composite was flat. Montana is accelerating its workforce development with over $800,000 in new federal funding. The state's Department of Labor and Industry says the three-year grant will aggressively expand its registered apprenticeship program with a specific focus on artificial intelligence infrastructure and advanced manufacturing. To drive growth, Montana is offering local employers up to $3,500 in cash incentives to register new apprentices in these high-demand tech and computing fields. I'll be back with a look at stock indexes right after this.
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1: Now here's a look at how stocks finished today. The S&P 500 slipped 14 points and closed at 7,443. The Dow lost 307 points, closing at 51,841. And the NASDAQ shed 12 points to close at 25,508. In continuous contracts on the New York Mercantile, crude oil added 70 cents, closing at $82.48 per barrel, up 0.9%. Platinum fell $13.60, finishing at $1,598.90 per ounce, down 0.8%. Palladium rose $4.70 to close at $1,257.50 per ounce, up 0.4%. In COMEX trading, gold dipped $5.60, closing at $4,013.20 per ounce, down 0.1%, and silver gained 35 cents to close at $56.68 per ounce, up 0.6%. I'm Cody Ross, and those are your afternoon financials from the Northern News Network.
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1: For Montana News on the Northern News Network, I'm Cody Ross. Young plaintiffs, represented by the Oregon nonprofit Our Children's Trust, have petitioned the Ninth Circuit Court of Appeals for a full en banc rehearing of their climate lawsuit. The challenge targets three executive orders issued by President Trump to boost fossil fuel extraction. A three-judge panel previously rejected the case, citing separation of powers. But attorneys argue that letting the ruling stand leaves executive actions completely shielded from constitutional review. While agriculture will always be king, Governor Greg Gianforte says efforts to diversify Montana's economy are paying huge dividends.
2: Not only do wages go up, and we now have the third fastest growing wage base in the country, but it also means our kids and grandkids don't have to leave the state to pursue the American dream.
1: Keeping you connected, this is the Northern News Network.

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1: 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And am I doing it correctly now? It's just overwhelming for a lot of people. 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
2: A potential wrongful death lawsuit stemming from a tragic accident at Red Lodge Mountain has been resolved. Law firm Heenan & Cook announced a settlement regarding the March 2025 death of 37-year-old snowboarder Jeff Zinn. A newly released statement clarifies that a high-velocity wind gust caused a chairlift line derailment, which sent equipment striking Zinn with great force. The resort has since reinforced lift towers and added wind monitoring equipment. A controversial public land swap is moving forward in Montana. The Montana Land Board has unanimously approved a preliminary deal with MPG Ranch. The proposal trades 1,800 acres of state land in the Sapphire Mountains for 8,100 acres in the Garnet Mountains. Officials say the deal increases public access, but local ranchers and conservation groups fight the move, claiming the new property is far less productive. I'm Cody Ross, Northern News Network.
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4: A slight dip in the temperatures for tomorrow. I'm Ed McIntosh from Q2. Still some patchy smoke around. Partly cloudy with the lows dropping into the mid-60s. Mostly sunny, upper 80s to around 90, which is typical for this time of the year on Tuesday, Wednesday, and Thursday, low 90s with a daily chance of showers and storms. 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
1: Welcome to Boomers. I'm Lynn Turner Fitzgerald. The game of bingo can be traced back to 16th century Italy, involving numbers drawn from a bag and marked on cards. It spread to France, then Germany, and on this day in 1929, the modern version of bingo was created in the U.S. More next.
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1: In 1929, toy salesman Edwin Lowe witnessed a game called Beano at a traveling carnival in Atlanta. Players covered numbered cards with beans and shouted Beano when they won. He hired a mathematician to create a wide variety of numbered cards and renamed the game Bingo. It became a popular fundraising tool for churches and charities, and by the 1970s, commercial bingo halls began offering cash prizes and big jackpots.

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1: ABC News, I'm Michelle Franzen. According to newly unsealed documents, the Trump administration has sought telephone records of several New York Times reporters and relatives as part of a leak investigation.
2: The subpoenas mark an escalation in the Department of Justice's investigation after the New York Times reported about security concerns related to the new Qatari-donated Air Force One. Lawyers for the New York Times called the timing of the subpoenas, quote, deeply troubling, and alleged that the Department of Justice violated their own guidelines by waiting a week to notify the paper about the subpoenas. A federal judge is hearing arguments later this week about quashing the original subpoenas sent to the reporters to testify about the sources of their reporting. Peter Haralambos, ABC News.
1: Senator Darlene Graham, the sister of the late Senator Lindsey Graham, tells Fox News she'll run for the South Carolina seat after she serves the remainder of her brother's term, which ends in January. The U.S. and Iran continuing strikes throughout the region and the Strait of Hormuz closed off to most ships. That's leading to higher oil and gas prices. This is ABC News.
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